I want to be, and I can feel the things I don't normally feel. Yeah, I can finally be totally honest. It's like I'm looking

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1: We were strangers at the bar, they were playing Wonderwall. I overheard you say you hate this song. Next thing I knew, I'm walking over, came and tapped you on your shoulder. Said, my dear, you're not the only one. Spent the night there at my place, that night became 100 days. And I shared all my deepest secrets with you.

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So it's a bon voyage, farewell. Wow, I'm going down to Woodstock in my beat up Jaguar.